0: it. What?
1: When we change the channel with the plies, wet clothes on the porch, we ain't have a dry. Spending food stamps, wait till you leave the stove. Too many in the bed, had to sleep on the floor. Cause my cousin always pee, getting whipped in the morning. Every night, can't sleep.

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3: Like I said, it's too late. Whoa.

check it out. Check it out. Check it out. Check it out. Check it out. Check it out. Check it out. Check it out. Check it out. Check it out. Check it out. Check it out. Check it out. Check it out. Check it out. Check it out. Check it out. Check it out. Check it out. Check it out. Check it out. Check it out. Check it out. Check it out. Check it out. Check it out. Check it out. Check it out. Check it out. Check it out. Check it out. Check it out. Check it out. Check it out. Check it out. Check it out. Check it out. Check it out. Check it out. Check it out. Check it out. Check it out. Check it out. Check it out. Check it out. Check it out. Check it out. Check it out. Check it out. Check it out. Check it out. Check it out. Check it out. Check it out. Check it out. Check it out. Check it out. Check it out. Check it out. Check it out. Check it out. Check it out. Check it out. Check it out. Check it out. Check it out. Check it out. Check it out. Check it out. Check it out. Check it out. Check it out. Check it out. Check it out. Check it out. Check it out

Yeah, love me like you love me, love me. Suddenly it's about me. Now you wanna be around me, 'cause I love myself. I'm living my best life. Love me like you love me. Suddenly it's about me, about me. Now you wanna be around me, 'cause I love myself.

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He's the man with the silver dust.

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This is a Mindstar subliminal tape program entitled Freedom from Stress. 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
1: 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And for me, what we had was real. And it mattered to me.

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I don't play, you will never ever find another like me. Yeah, you should know you made my day, then I lost my hoes when you came my way. Will you change my mood?